I'm on block. You knew you're at Melly Rock. 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Yeah. 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

0: your hands in the air and rave on like you just don't care. 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Somebody say, oh yeah.
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Curtis Blow is competition. 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Now just throw your hands in the air.

0: 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Say macho!
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0: Keep on rocking on. Keep on rocking.

love messing around when Curtis Blow is in your town. I'm a one of a kind, I'll wreck your mind. Put a wiggle, double wiggle in your behind. Twice as nice, I'm skating on ice. When my mama gave birth, she named me the baddest MC on earth, y'all. To the beat that makes you free. Get out of your seat and freak to the beat. The

Welcome back to Soul Deluxe. Dropping a little Cro-Magnon on you. The track is called Kai Ho. Kind of a bit of a cover of The Melting Pot. And I think they're a band from Japan that does a lot of covers. Just check them out if you haven't heard of them yet. And this is what we do. We search high and low for music that is normally not on the radio. We're in about, I don't even know what we're up to, about 16 states FM across the U.S. online. SoulDeluxeRadio.com is our site. Byron Phoenix is my name. And my son Gavin is here. We're going to keep things flowing. I got J-Rock and Con Edit coming up for you of The Whispers. I'm loving that track. Magraben, Mr. Brown, coming up later. So keep it locked.

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Kiss me three times. Mike a quitté.

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I have no say. Tell me how many Scorpios do you have with the receipts? I be liking them Scorpios, you know what I mean?

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So again, thank you so much for coming along. I hope you can stick around for the remainder of our time, because we'll be enjoying music from the likes of Japanese rockers The Muddies, a new one for the library courtesy of Cage the Elephant. But right now, it's some old-school vibes with Joshua Carpe, the Cleveland, Ohio singer-songwriter who records his Cautious Clay. This is the Ohio single kicking off this set on the Mainstream.

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1: Hello, this is Adrian Sutherland. Wajeg Masuyinoga Bihtoyig. And you're listening to The Mainstream with Brett Mabee.

That was Sing You a Song by the Thunderbird Sisters from of the Shinnecock Nation in Long Island, New York. And that's from their CD, Rise Above the Enemy Upon the Smoke. And before that was Mary Youngblood with her song Cold Wind from the CD Troubled Dreams. And the first song we heard was from the drum group Black Lodge Singers with the song Dancing Proud. And that's from their CD, Powwow People. WTIP came on the air in 1998 to serve the community. Since then, we've been bringing you local news, weather, information, and entertainment, and connecting you with the people and places of this unique area. Thank you for supporting our efforts.

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Home, home, home, sweet home. Don't go walking down Lover's Lane with anyone else but me. With anyone else but her. 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Home, home, home, sweet home.